0: Joan Jett and the Blackhearts on Live 95. And we've got a trip to Disneyland that we're going to give away. 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

0: 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We're coming up tomorrow morning. DJ Kelsey helps you start the day. She's got the rock and roll quiz ready to go at 7:15, brought to you by Centralia Point S Tire and Auto. 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

Live 95 Twin Cities aerial weather. Rest of the day looking good for tonight. Mostly clear skies down to 40. Sunny upper 60s tomorrow. Some rain by Tuesday. It's Van Halen. Ain't talking about love. 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

Live 95. Weather for tonight, mostly clear skies throughout southwest Washington. Temperature in the low 40s. Sunny, upper 60s tomorrow. We'll see some rain on Tuesday and

0: That's Heart here on Live 95. I'm Matt Shannon. Got into a disagreement with my significant other yesterday about Disneyland. Because she argued that, you know, it's not reality. To which, right, it's not real, but it is real. But it's not real at all, but it is real. If you've been there, you might understand what I'm saying. Otherwise, you might be saying, what's wrong with this guy? But either way, we have a 5-day trip before to Disneyland that you could win. Get yourself to our first vacation stop. That's coming up Thursday, 2 until 4, at the Power Shop on Harrison Avenue in Centralia. During those 2 hours, you just sign up. When time runs out, a name gets drawn. They become our finalist with 1 in 12 odds of winning the grand prize getaway. Read more about this if you would like at live95.com.
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Live 95, as you go through life, do you ever find yourself being the exact opposite of what you thought you would be? 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It's left me behind. I don't know how to program a Betamax player to record things, but at some point, I was just like, so, that's super great. Everyone laughs at me. And here's Steve Winwood on Live 95.

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Looks like clear down to 40 tomorrow. Sunny upper 60s. Some rain Tuesday. 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

Sunday evening at 7:05. I'm Matt Shannon. Always glad to have you around. Got some fun songs for what's left of the weekend. I hate saying that, but, you know, won't be too long until Monday rolls around. In fact, if I did the math, I could figure out the exact amount of hours, but, you know, it's a lot of work. And here's the Cranberries with Dreams on Live 95.

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I'm Matt Shannon, and if you've listened to Live 95 for any amount of time, you've probably heard me yammering away. I was here on opening day back in the summer of 1995, so I've literally worked with everyone that has been here over the years. So I get asked questions, right? Yeah. Who's the nicest guy you ever worked with? Without hesitation, I would tell you Miles McKnight. Who's the coolest chick that she ever worked with? DJ Kelsey.

0: And of the people that used to work with you, do you miss any of them? No, except for one. Which one do you miss? Andy West. Bring it up because I missed him enough. I've talked him into coming back, so he'll be a part of our on-air crew starting on Thursday.
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0: Live 95, Twin Cities aerial weather. Clear skies down to 40 tonight. Sunny and in the upper 60s tomorrow. Slight chance of rain on Tuesday. And it's Aerosmith. 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

of 95. Well, have you cleaned up from the brief storm on Friday? Caused power outages, shut down the freeway, wreaked havoc at my place with the Halloween decor. Ended up looking like a Halloween massacre, which actually kept with the theme, but still a big pain. Branches everywhere. If you're still digging out that kind of thing, you have my deepest sympathies, but keep up the good work. And it's Metallica with the Unforgiven 2 on Live 95.

95. I'm Matt Shannon. Have I been here all day? Has it been that long? You're sending me home. I'll talk to you tomorrow. Leave you with Dua Lipa.

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8: This product has intoxicating effects that may be habit-forming. 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There may be health risks associated with consumption of this product. And for use only by adults 21 and older. 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

0: Jelly Roll, need a favor. It's Live 95. Chris Marshall tonight as we quickly approach the end of a Sunday. Let's look ahead to Monday. The 28th of September is Fish Tank Floor Show Night. Okay. Gold Lining Day tomorrow. International Right to Know Day. National Drink Beer Day tomorrow. Yeah, all right. National Good Neighbor Day. National Strawberry Cream Pie Day. National Read a Child a Book You Like Day. And finally, tomorrow, the 28th of September, is World Rabies Day. I assume it's against rabies. I can't imagine it would be pro-rabies. So let's just assume that it's going to be an anti-rabies day tomorrow. I think that's a safe assumption.
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Live 95. Hi, it's Chris Marshall. 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
2: 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I'm Matt Shannon. With the colder months ahead, the Lewis County area is about to enter the unofficial start to chimney fire season. 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
3: Many local residents are going to soon use their fireplace in their homes. Perhaps that includes you. 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Officials all jointly recommend that you have your chimney structure cleaned and inspected by a licensed professional annually before using the chimney in the colder months. 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That's the official website for the Chimney Safety Institute of America. You can also contact the business office of your local fire district.
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4: Our local high school football teams return to action tonight. The Centralia Tigers will host Annie Wright in their last non-league game of the season. WF West is on the road at Columbia River. The Adna Pirates host Bellevue Christian. Onalaska welcomes Meridian from Bellingham. Toledo is on the road at PL Willapa Valley in Menlo. Napa Vine is at Tenino, and Rochester will host Rainier. The Washington Huskies welcome the Minnesota Golden Gophers Saturday night to Seattle. The Huskies are sporting a 3-0 record heading into conference play. Start time for the game is 8 p.m. The Washington State Cougars are coming off a 48-7 drubbing of Duquesne last week and want to keep the momentum going as they welcome 3-0 Arizona to Pullman Saturday afternoon. Game time for that one is 4:30. And the 2-0 Seattle Seahawks will take to the road again this week to face the 0-2 Washington Commanders. Washington will start former Oregon star Marcus Mariota in place of the injured Jalen Daniels, and Sam Darnold could be available to play, but the Hawks may choose to stay with Drew Locke for this game. Airtime for the game is Sunday at 10 a.m. I'm Bobby Jackson.
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0: the Bengals on Live 95 at 6:10 on this Monday. Well, over the weekend, Avengers Endgame Encore, Marvel re-released, adding 4 minutes of new footage that ties directly into Avengers Doomsday. That'll be released December 18th. Now, it also led the weekend box office, pulling a strong $26 million. You know, the OG, it is like streaming. You just stream it, but this 4 extra minutes, I mean, that's a chunk of change they made over the weekend. You've got Resident Evil holding strong at number two with just under 23.3 million. So that's crushing it as well in theaters. If you haven't seen the extra 4 minutes of Avengers Endgame Encore in theaters right now.
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0: We'll have some fog hanging around the Twin Cities this morning. Should clear up, give us some sunshine, a high in the upper 60s. Chance of showers overnight and tomorrow, the high in the lower 60s, but then sunshine back in the mix Wednesday, Thursday. It's Cindy Lauper on Live 95.

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1: Well, Dolly Parton's last ever vocal recording will be featured on U2's upcoming album, due November 13th. Approve the final mix before passing. 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

0: It's Harry Styles on Live 95, and I'm DJ Kelsey. Let's take a peek at that forecast today. Hitting the upper 60s, 68, 69 degrees. Sunshine after some morning fog kind of clears off. Down to 50 overnight. Now, we do have a chance of sprinkles tonight. Rain likely tomorrow with a high right around 60. Then more sunshine back in the mix Wednesday and Thursday. We're at 39 degrees in the Twin Cities and here at Live 95.
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0: Maroon 5 featuring Lisa, Live 95, and I'm DJ Kelsey. 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Gotta be tuned in at 7:15 with the right answer to my quiz question to win. 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It's time now to check in with Matt Shannon, the Shan Man in the newsroom for Miles McKnight. 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
1: From Live 95's local newsroom, I'm Matt Shannon. The rainy season is almost here, which historically means an uptick in weather-related crashes. Miles McKnight has this report.
2: The Pacific Northwest is known for its rain. According to the Federal Highway Administration, more than 77% of weather-related collisions are caused by rain. And every fall and winter in the Lewis County area, the Washington State Department of Transportation reports an increase in the number of collisions on I-5. Between Toledo and Maytown, due to motorists not taking necessary precautions on wet roadways. The Washington State Patrol urges motorists to drive with caution in the wetter months, to travel at reasonable speeds to avoid hydroplaning through puddles and losing control. Troopers also recommend that you give yourself an adequate amount of braking distance between your vehicle and the vehicle in front of you to limit the likelihood of a rear-end collision. Of course, it can be more difficult for your vehicle to brake on wet and slippery surfaces compared to dry roadways. For more information on how you can be better prepared for wet weather driving, visit the Washington State Patrol website at wsp.wa.gov.
1: 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The Lewis County Board of County Commissioners is looking to fill vacancies on two of its volunteer boards, the Lewis County Board of Equalization and the Lewis County Water Conservancy Board. The BOE is made up of three regular full-time members and three part-time alternates appointed by the Lewis County Board of County Commissioners. 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The board is separate from and operates independently of the Lewis County Assessor. The Lewis County Water Conservancy Board processes water rights applications at the local level. Details on both openings can be found at lewiscountywa.gov. Let's check sports. Bobby Jackson has details.
3: Washington suffered its first loss of the season Saturday night, falling to Minnesota 27-24 at Husky Stadium. The Huskies trailed 21-10 at halftime before making a fourth-quarter run. Desmond Williams Jr. threw for 239 yards and two touchdowns and added a 13-yard rushing touchdown with just under 2 minutes remaining to pull Washington within three, but Minnesota recovered the ensuing onside kick. The Huskies fall to 3-1 overall and 0-1 in Big Ten play and travel to USC next Saturday. Washington State jumped out to a 14

0: 14-0 first quarter lead, but couldn't hold it as Arizona rallied for a 34-24 win in Pullman. Cougar quarterback Caden Pittock threw for 241 yards and a touchdown and also ran for a score. JaQuinton Ball returned an interception 25 yards for a touchdown, but Arizona answered with a late field goal, dropping the Cougars to 1-3. Seattle's 12-game winning streak came to an end Sunday in Washington as the Commanders handed the Seahawks a 33-31 loss. Seattle battled back from a 24-10 deficit with Sam Darnold throwing four touchdown passes in his return to the lineup, but three Seahawk turnovers resulted in 21 Washington points. Darnold's late touchdown pass to Cooper Kupp pulled Seattle within two with 2:51 remaining, but the Commanders were able to run out the clock. The Seahawks fall to 2-1 and return home next Sunday to face the Los Angeles Chargers. For sports, I'm Bobby Jackson.
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On the way in mere minutes, the rock and roll quiz. I got my quiz question ready and four tickets. Four maze admission tickets from Rutledge Corn Maze up for grounds. 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

0: the Cougs, John Cougar Mellencamp on Live 95, and I'm DJ Kelsey, and we are right at 7:15, and it's time to kick off the Rock and Roll Quiz. 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Open right now, nice and early on Harrison in Centralia. Now this week I've got a four-pack of maize admission tickets up for grabs from Rutledge Corn Maze for you. And that's what you're taking home if you have the correct answer to my quiz question today. My question is, you know, it's not even Halloween yet, but over 20% of people recently surveyed said they started doing this in August. What is it? What do you think it is? Give me a call for the quiz at 736-1766. My question again. It's not even Halloween yet, but over 20% of people recently surveyed said they started doing this in August. What is it? What do you think it is? Give me a call for the quiz at 360-736-1766.
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0: 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Well, we're just getting started with the rock and roll quiz. My question this morning, in a recent, it's not even Halloween yet, but over 20% of people recently surveyed said they started doing this in August. What is it? Well, let's hit the phone line, see if you got the right answer for the rock and roll quiz. 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
3: Hi, do you have the answer yet?
0: I do not yet. 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

0: August. What is it? 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
0: I do not yet. 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

0: We're going strong with the quiz this morning. My question is, it's not even Halloween yet, but over 20% of people recently surveyed said they started doing this in August. What is it? 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
1: Hi, do you have your answer yet?
0: Not yet. What are you thinking?
1: Is it decorating?
0: It's another fantastic guess. It is not decorating for Halloween or any other holiday that'll be coming up in December. You want to give me a call for the quiz at 736-1766. It's not even Halloween yet, but over 20% of people recently surveyed said they're starting doing this in August. What is it? Be calling for the quiz, 736-1766. 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

0: Joan Jett and the Black Hearts on Live 95, and I'm DJ Kelsey, and it's 7:27. We're smack dab in the middle of the rock and roll quiz. The quiz is brought to you by Point S Tire and Auto at 1741 Harrison Avenue in Centralia. Autumn driving. Seasons are changing. 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Open right now. Nice and early on Harrison in Centralia. Now this week, guess the right answer for my quiz question. Classic autumn fun up for grabs. Four packs of maize admission tickets. The Rutledge Corn Maze. Before even going, peruse through the maze. Yeah, the correct answer to my quiz question. That's what you're taking home. My question this morning, it's not even Halloween yet, but over 20% of people recently surveyed said they started doing this in August. What is it? A lot of great guesses so far. Not my right answer yet. Let's hit the phone line, see if you've got the right answer for the rock and roll quiz. Hi, it's Live 95.
1: Hi, did you get your answer?
0: Not yet. What are you thinking?
1: I'm thinking Christmas shopping.
0: You're my closest guess so far. It's not Christmas shopping, but it does have something to do with that holiday.
1: Oh, watching Christmas movies?
0: That is my correct answer, yes. Who do I have on the phone today?
1: It's Jeff.
0: Well, I've got a four-pack of Maze admission tickets from Rutledge Corn Maze for you.
1: Right on. Sounds good. Thank you.
0: Well, thank you for playing along. Yes, watching those Christmas movies, August. I think it's about the time where it's really heating up. I'm like, I'm about done with this. Let's throw on the old Christmas movie. I don't know about your favorite. I think Christmas Vacation was watched every year in our family. Also, like, I'll be home for Christmas. What else am I thinking? Elf? Anyway, Jeff, my winner today. Yes, it's not even Halloween yet, but over 20% of people recently surveyed said they started watching Christmas movies in August. I'll have another four-pack of Maze admission tickets up for grabs tomorrow morning. The Rock and Roll

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1: 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You gotta go to our vacation stops. So these vacation stops, 2 hours at a time, you'll be able to enter to win. Afterwards, we'll draw one finalist. Wins a prize of the week this week, a piece of equipment from the Power Shop. And then you got a 1 in 12 chance of winning our grand prize getaway to Disneyland. Our first stop on the way this Thursday, October 1st. That'll be from 2 to 4. The Power Shop on Harrison in Centralia. Hope to see you there. Stop by, sign up. Good luck from all of us at Live 95. It's time now to check in with Matt Shannon, the Shan Man in the newsroom for Miles McKnight. 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
4: 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The rainy season is almost here, which historically means an uptick in weather-related crashes. Miles McKnight has this report.
5: The Pacific Northwest is known for its rain. According to the Federal Highway Administration, more than 77% of weather-related collisions are caused by rain. And every fall and winter in the Lewis County area, the Washington State Department of Transportation reports an increase in the number of collisions on I-5. Between Toledo and Maytown, due to motorists not taking necessary precautions on wet roadways. The Washington State Patrol urges motorists to drive with caution in the wetter months, to travel at reasonable speeds to avoid hydroplaning through puddles and losing control. Troopers also recommend that you give yourself an adequate amount of braking distance between your vehicle and the vehicle in front of you to limit the likelihood of a rear-end collision. Of course, it can be more difficult for your vehicle to brake on wet and slippery surfaces compared to dry roadways. For more information on how you can be better prepared for wet weather driving, visit the Washington State Patrol website at wsp.wa.gov.
4: 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The Lewis County Water Conservancy Board processes water rights applications at the local level. 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Bobby Jackson has details.

0: Washington suffered its first loss of the season Saturday night, falling to Minnesota 27-24 at Husky Stadium. The Huskies trailed 21-10 at halftime before making a fourth-quarter run. Desmond Williams Jr. threw for 239 yards and two touchdowns and added a 13-yard rushing touchdown with just under 2 minutes remaining to pull Washington within three, but Minnesota recovered the ensuing onside kick. The Huskies fall to 3-1 overall and 0-1 in Big Ten play and travel to USC next Saturday. Washington State jumped out to a 14-0 first quarter lead, but couldn't hold it as Arizona rallied for a 34-24 win in Pullman. Cougar quarterback Caden Pinnick threw for 241 yards and a touchdown and also ran for a score. JaQuinton Ball returned an interception 25 yards for a touchdown, but Arizona answered with a late field goal, dropping the Cougars to 1-3. Seattle's 12-game winning streak came to an end Sunday in Washington as the Commanders handed the Seahawks a 33-31 loss. Seattle battled back from a 24-10 deficit with Sam Darnold throwing four touchdown passes in his return to the lineup, but three Seahawk turnovers resulted in 21 Washington points. Darnold's late touchdown pass to Cooper Kupp pulled Seattle within two with 2:51 remaining, but the Commanders were able to run out the clock. The Seahawks fall to 2-1 and return home next Sunday to face the Los Angeles Chargers. For sports, I'm Bobby Jackson.
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forever, and that's a mighty long time. But I'm here to tell you, there's something else. The afterworld. A world of never-ending happiness. You can always see the sun. Day or night.

We got some sunshine hanging around the Twin Cities today. A high in the upper 60s, down to 49 overnight. We do have a slight chance of showers tonight and rain likely tomorrow with a high near 60. A mid to upper 60s, more sunshine in the mix Wednesday, Thursday. 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

95, and I'm DJ Kelsage. You missed the rock and roll quiz this morning. 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Another chance to win a 4-pack of Corn Maze admission tickets from Rutledge Family Farm. Jeff, my winner today, maybe you missed the correct answer to my quiz question. My question was, it's not even Halloween yet.

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6: And we're set to hit a high in the upper 60s today. Sunshine hanging around, down to 50 overnight. Sprinkles likely tonight and tomorrow. 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

0: Teddy Swims on Live 95, and I'm DJ Kelsey. Teddy Swims, but does he watch late night shows? You've got Florence Pugh, Gracie Abrams, Josh Hartnett on with Jimmy Fallon tonight. Kate McKinnon, hilarious herself, on with Seth Meyers. And then I see Pete Davidson, TV on the radio. And Mayor's Ron Mundine is going to be on Jimmy Kimmel tonight, your late night guest, if you stay up later tonight. Leading up to those late night shows. Just about time now to check in with Matt Shannon. Shanman in the newsroom for Miles McKnight today. 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
1: 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From Live 95's local newsroom, I'm Matt Shannon. The rainy season is almost here, which historically means an uptick in weather-related crashes. Miles McKnight has this report.
2: The Pacific Northwest is known for its rain. According to the Federal Highway Administration, more than 77% of weather-related collisions are caused by rain. And every fall and winter in the Lewis County area, the Washington State Department of Transportation reports an increase in the number of collisions on I-5. Between Toledo and Maytown, due to motorists not taking necessary precautions on wet roadways. The Washington State Patrol urges motorists to drive with caution in the wetter months, to travel at reasonable speeds to avoid hydroplaning through puddles and losing control. Troopers also recommend that you give yourself an adequate amount of braking distance between your vehicle and the vehicle in front of you to limit the likelihood of a rear-end collision. Of course, it can be more difficult for your vehicle to brake on wet and slippery surfaces compared to dry roadways. For more information on how you can be better prepared for wet weather driving, visit the Washington State Patrol website at wsp.wa.gov.
1: 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The Lewis County Board of County Commissioners is looking to fill vacancies on

0: Two of its volunteer boards, the Lewis County Board of Equalization and the Lewis County Water Conservancy Board. The BOE is made up of three regular full-time members and three part-time alternates appointed by the Lewis County Board of County Commissioners. It's designed to provide an impartial and economical forum through which taxpayers can appeal determinations of the Lewis County Assessor's Office. The board is separate from and operates independently of the Lewis County Assessor. The Lewis County Water Conservancy Board processes water rights applications at the local level. Details on both openings can be found at lewiscountywa.gov. Let's check sports. Bobby Jackson has details.
1: Washington suffered its first loss of the season Saturday night, falling to Minnesota 27-24 at Husky Stadium. The Huskies trailed 21-10 at halftime before making a fourth-quarter run. Desmond Williams Jr. threw for 239 yards and two touchdowns and added a 13-yard rushing touchdown with just under 2 minutes remaining to pull Washington within three, but Minnesota recovered the ensuing onside kick. The Huskies fall to 3-1 overall and 0-1 in Big Ten play and travel to USC next Saturday. Washington State jumped out to a 14-0 first quarter lead, but couldn't hold it as Arizona rallied for a 34-24 win in Pullman. Cougar quarterback Caden Pittock threw for 241 yards and a touchdown and also ran for a score. JaQuinton Ball returned an interception 25 yards for a touchdown, but Arizona answered with a late field goal, dropping the Cougars to 1-3. Seattle's 12-game winning streak came to an end Sunday in Washington as the Commanders handed the Seahawks a 33-31 loss. Seattle battled back from a 24-10 deficit with Sam Darnold throwing four touchdown passes in his return to the lineup, but three Seahawk turnovers resulted in 21 Washington points. Darnold's late touchdown pass to Cooper Kupp pulled Seattle within two with 2:51 remaining, but the Commanders were able to run out the clock. The Seahawks fall to 2-1 and return home next Sunday to face the Los Angeles Chargers. For sports, I'm Bobby Jackson.
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0: ACDC on Live 95, and I'm DJ Kelsey. Well, any excursions at Chehalis and Trelia Railroad, always magical, always fun, but they got the pumpkin trains leaving the depot on October 10th and 11th. That's Saturday, Sunday, a few different rides each day. 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

let's take a look at that forecast today. Sunshine in the Twin Cities, a high in the upper 60s, down to around 50 overnight. Tomorrow, we do have a chance of rain. Clouds hanging around. Mid to upper 60s Wednesday, Thursday, partly to mostly sunny. 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

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The quiz brought to you by Centralia Point S Tire and Auto. We got some classic autumn fun up for grabs this week. Guess the right answer to my quiz question. 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

Well, let's take a look at that forecast today. Sunshine in the Twin Cities, a high in the upper 60s. Tomorrow, we do have a chance of rain. But partly to mostly sunny Wednesday, Thursday, it's Twisted Sister, Love 95.

Live 95, it is 10:02 on a marvelous Monday. Miles McKnight joining you. How are you, my friend? How about any money? How about it? Don't say no tonight. It's right here on Live 95.

Live 95 Travel Advisory, Highway 6, Roadwork in the Gadsden area. Also, Roadwork just east of Rainbow Falls. Plan for those work zones because there are slowdowns through those mentioned

Live 95, mostly sunny on this gorgeous Monday. 68 degrees this afternoon. Tonight we have a low of 48 degrees. And then tomorrow, rain likely. 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

Live 95 in 2A football over the weekend. The Centralia Tigers topped Annie Wright High School 56-35, and the WF West Bearcats crushed Columbia River 63-0. Benson Boone, Mr. Electric Blue.

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Here's your chance to win a 5-day trip for four to the happiest place on Earth. 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Afterwards, we draw one finalist. Who this week wins a piece of equipment from the power shop. 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Our first vacation stop is coming up on Thursday, October 1st, from 2 to 4 in the afternoon at the power shop on Harrison Avenue in Centralia. So stop by, sign up, and enter to win. 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

0: Live 95, something serious. Bruno Mars right here on Live 95. It is 10:29 on this gorgeous, marvelous Monday. Well, how are you? Miles McKnight with you. I hope you're having a great Monday, my friend. The On Alaska Apple Harvest Festival is this weekend, Friday through Sunday, celebrating local agriculture and rural lifestyle. At the On Alaska Apple Harvest Festival, there's the parade at 11 this Saturday, along with a 5K fun run, cider pressing, vendor booths, live music, family fun games, the apple pie contest, as well as apple pie auction. For more information on the On Alaska Apple Harvest Festival, visit onalaskaalliance.org.
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95, 68 degrees shall be the high temperature today, proclaims the National Weather Service. With this gorgeous sunshine, we have a 30% chance of rain tonight, 48 degrees, and then rain likely tomorrow, cloudy, 62. It'll be the only rainy day of the week, mostly sunny for the rest of the week, with highs generally in the upper 60s to low 70s. Glass Tiger, Don't Forget Me, Live 95.

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could break my heart. Live 95, travel advisory, road construction work in the Windlock area, State Route 505, Morton Road, near there. Plan for slowdowns through that area, work zone near Windlock.

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Live 95, 11:03 on this gorgeous sunny Monday. Miles McKnight with you. I'm going to warn you, someone is going to temporarily steal our sunshine tomorrow, but then they'll return it by Wednesday. Lance, steal my sunshine on Live 95.

Live 95, 11:07 now. Travel advisory, Highway 6 near Adna, as well as Highway 6 near Rainbow Falls. There are two separate work zones on Highway 6, and there are slowdowns. So plan for that, my friend. Cindy Lauper, she bought right here on Live 95.

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0: Live 95, Canon Starlight, right here on Live 95, 11:27 on a marvelous Monday. Miles McKnight with you. How are you? Are you a train fanatic? I know, random question, but there's a reason why I asked that, because new Amtrak Cascades trains are coming to Centralia this week. Kind of cool. The fancy new trains are going to be more comfortable, luxurious, and reliable, according to Amtrak. They're going to run essentially between Eugene, Oregon, and Vancouver, BC, stopping at the Centralia Train Depot beginning this Wednesday. So there you go.
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Howdy, partner. Miles McKnight hanging out with you. Happy Monday. But travel advisory. State Route 505 near Winlock, near Morton Road. There is road work and there is a flagger alternating traffic through one lane, and it is causing slowdowns. So plan for that. Other than that, let's go. Here's the cars. 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

Live Ready 5, 68 degrees this afternoon, this sunny, marvelous Monday here in Lewis County. Tonight we have a 30% chance of rain, 48 degrees. Rain likely tomorrow,

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Howdy, partner. 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

0: 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Loverboy, right here on Live Ready 5. Miles McKnight here. The all-request lunch is about to get underway. Before that, Matt Shannon has local news headlines. On the way next, right here on Live Ready 5.
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2: 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James is a dedicated community volunteer and longtime experienced Chehalis volunteer who can regularly be found lending a hand at local events, creating stage backdrops for the Southwest Washington Dance Center, picking up roadside litter, and supporting efforts throughout the community. Experienced Chehalis Executive Director Annalie Toby says that Chehalis is filled with people who go above and beyond to make the community stronger. This program gives them an opportunity to shine a light on their contributions and simply say thank you. Know someone who deserves to be a Chehalis champion? Submit a nomination at experiencechehalis.com/Chehalis champion. 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
1: Hello, Miles. Welcome back.
0: Well, hey. Thank you. How are you?
1: I'm doing great.
0: Good, good. It's good to hear from you.
1: Yeah, good to hear from you, too. I'd like to request a song.
0: Yeah, what song do you want to hear?
1: Soul Asylum, Runaway Train. Please.
0: Of course, Runaway Train, Soul Asylum. And how is your Monday going?
1: It's going great. I just changed my oil for the first time in my life.
0: Oh, nice.
1: It is nice. I'm so happy.
0: Hey, congratulations. That is a big moment.
1: It is. And it's on RB, too.
0: So oh, wow.
1: I know.
0: Gosh, so good on you.
1: I got all my stuff, and I YouTubed it, and I did it, and it worked.
0: Nice. That is awesome. That is a good day.

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1: Hi.
0: Hey.
1: How are you?
0: Good. Hi. How about you?
1: I'm good. I would like to call and request a song for that girl that changed her oil.
0: Oh, yeah.
1: Yeah. Like, how about Taking Care of Business?
0: That's perfect. That is awesome.
1: Okay. Cool.
0: Yes. Taking Care of Business. That sounds great.
1: Okay, cool. Thank you.
0: All right. Take care. Have a great day.
1: You too. Bye.
0: Bye. Dedicated to Lisa, who changed her oil on her RV for the first time after YouTubing how to do it. This is for you from the most recent caller, Bachman Turner Overdrive, Taking Care of Business, the All Request Lunch, right here on Live Ready 5.

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Bachman Turner Overdrive here on Live 95. It's the All Request Lunch. How are you? Miles McKnight here. What song can I play for you, my friend? I would love to play whatever you want to hear. So call me at 360-736-1766. 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
1: I want to hear something romantic, and it's directly to Clint.
0: Okay, what romantic song are you thinking?
1: Can you play Love on the Brain by Rihanna? And that is to Clint, my husband. Well, going to be.
0: Yes, your fiance.
1: Yes.
0: Absolutely. Rihanna, Love on the Brain to Clint. You got it on this marvelous Monday.
1: Thank you so much.

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1: Hey, it's a marvelous Monday. I was hoping you could play Pink Pony Club for my brother Matt and I, who are working hard out here in Onalaska.
0: Perfect, man. Yes, I will play Pink Pony Club for you guys.
1: Thank you so much.
0: Yes, on a marvelous Monday. You guys take care.
1: You as well. Bye-bye.
0: Bye-bye.

0: 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Howdy, hey there. Miles McKnight hanging out with you. It's the All Request Lunch. 360-736-1766.
1: Hey, Miles. How you doing?
0: Good. Can
1: you
0: do-

0: Bengals.
1: Yes. What's the name of the Bengals?
0: Manic Monday.
1: That is very fitting because it is Monday. I hope your Monday's not too wild.
0: That's what I was just thinking, bud.
1: I hope your Monday's not too manic for you, though.
0: No, not. I'm just getting started.

0: Live 95, the Bengals, Manic Monday, parentheses, aye, aye, aye. End of parentheses. That parentheses part I made up. That's not part of the title. Hey, it's the All Request Lunch. Miles McKnight with you. What do you want to hear? What can I play for you, my friend? 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Shout-outs, dedications, it's all welcome on this marvelous Monday for the All Request Lunch here on Live 95. 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
1: Yeah, I got to request a song.
0: Yeah, what song do you want to hear?
1: You got any songs by Bon Jovi?
0: Oh, yeah. We got plenty. Yeah, you got any specific song in mind?
1: Bed of Roses.
0: Bed of Roses by Bon Jovi?
1: Yeah.
0: Okay, man, I'll get that on for you. How's your Monday going?
1: Going good so far.
0: Good, good. Well, hey, I'm happy to play that for you and hope you have a great rest of your Monday.
1: You too. Thank you a lot.
0: All right, take care. Bye.
1: Yep.
0: 360-736-1766. 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

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Live 95, by the way, we're giving away a trip to Disneyland. 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It is the All Request Lunch right now with Van Halen.

0: 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Van Halen, the All Request Lunch right here on Live 95. How are you, partner? Miles McNagg with you. Hope you're having a great Monday, my friend. 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Speaking of a great Monday, they can certainly make your Monday better if you're having computer issues because they can help you with all things computers. They're open right now at 811 West Main Street in Centralia. They're there Monday through Friday, 8 to 5. They're open Monday through Friday, 8 to 5. 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
4: Too many in D.C. are asleep on the job and getting rich at our expense. 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I'm banning members of Congress from trading stocks. And I support term limits because being in office was never meant to be a permanent career.
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0: 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My name is Miles McKnight. Time for me to go. I'm out of here. Hope you have a great rest of your Monday. Bobby Hart takes over at 1 o'clock, but I do have time for one last final request for today for the All Request Lunch here on Live 95.
6: Love Bites?
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95. Yeah, partly sunny here this afternoon, partly cloudy overnight, and then a chance of rain after midnight. In fact, there's a chance of rain tomorrow, too. Aiming at 68 this afternoon. Right now, 62.

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Well, the LA Angels had never lost 100 games. The last team in the league to do that. Well, lost 100.

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0: Live 95, the B-52s. It's Rome and Bobby Hart here, 212. Well, that didn't work out quite the way we wanted. Sam Darnold was back in action with the Seahawks, but the Hawks come up short against the Washington Commanders, 33-31, and had their win streak snapped at 12 games. They'll try to start a new win streak coming up this next weekend as they host the San Diego Chargers.
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0: Yeah, partly sunny here this afternoon, then partly cloudy overnight. A chance of rain after midnight tonight. That's where we start the day tomorrow. Chance of rain in the morning and then rain likely later on in the day. Up to 68 this afternoon, down to 48 overnight. A little cooler with a high of 62 expected tomorrow. Right now, 65 at Live 95.

0: Live 95, it's Jelly Roll and Bobby Hart 233. Coming up this weekend, it's the Onalaska Apple Harvest Festival. 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

Live 95 243. Well, the 2026 Farm Aid held over the weekend, Saturday to be exact. They held it in Minneapolis this year. As per usual, Willie Nelson was the host. He was joined by Neil Young, Dave Matthews, and more, including this guy, John Mellencamp.

595 253 with Bobby Harwell. Seattle Mariners ended their year on an up note yesterday, downing the Los Angeles Angels 7-3. Mariners wrap up their year at 76 wins, 86 losses. And yesterday was a day of goodbyes. Some faces will be back, others may not, including Dan Wilson, J.P. Crawford, Randy Arozarena, and others. Spring training, by the way, set to start Thursday.

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Partly sunny here this afternoon, partly cloudy overnight, and a chance of rain sneaking in there late. That's where we start tomorrow. Chance of rain in the morning, and then rain likely by tomorrow afternoon. Aiming at 68 this afternoon, 48 overnight. A little cooler tomorrow with a high of 62. Right now, 65 at Live 95.

0: Live 95, it's Teddy Swims, 327 with Bobby Hart. Just about October, well, Oktoberfest returns to the Washington State Fair in Puyallup coming up October 9th, 10th, and 11th. 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
3: Are you thinking about your team's defense during your brother's wedding? Did multiple guests have to shush you because you tried explaining leverage to a groomsman while the bride walked the aisle? Did you misplace the ring because you haven't been able to focus on anything other than why your defensive coordinator insists on playing zone coverage every game despite getting gashed underneath?
4: Here, can you hold my Dr. Pepper really quick?
3: Did the officiant have to improvise a replacement ring out of yarn just to keep the ceremony moving?
4: Can't even tell the difference.
3: You're not crazy. 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Definitely not. 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

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Seattle Kraken start their year. They're going to be in Calgary coming up Thursday night to meet the Flames.

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0: That's Green Day here on Live 95 at 421. Now, earlier this morning, DJ Kelsey had the rock and roll quiz on the air. The question, even though it's not even Halloween yet, over 20% of people recently surveyed said they started doing this last month in August. The correct answer, watching Christmas movies. That's like one out of five. So I've not done that. I decorate early for Halloween. I get some guff about that for starting it in August, but anyways, to each their own. Different question, same prize up for grabs tomorrow morning, 7:15. You got a shot at winning a four-pack of May's admission tickets from Rutledge Family Farm.
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Live 95. 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Tomorrow, different. Gray and a 70% chance of rain, but back to mostly sunny. Mid-60s on Wednesday. 67 degrees right now. 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